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Friday evening is officially underway. Frank at 5 on the lounge. It's Claudia. Thanks for stopping by. I think I would give a cupcake, probably a chocolate one, to the other half, Bill Dean of Lounge Mornings. He does so many sweet things for me. It's National Give Someone a Cupcake Day. Our table topic question, who deserves a cupcake and why? Text me, 250-248-8040. Kelly answered that they would give a cupcake to the young fellow that lives across the street that lifts things in and out of my truck when they're too heavy for me. Very nice of that young fellow. Bonnie answered, me. I'd give a cupcake to me. I have been good on my diet for quite a while. You go, girl. And Vonda answered, why should I give someone only one cupcake? If they're special, I'd give them half a dozen or more. I like what Vonda is saying. Congratulations to Bonnie, who's been dieting, this week's winner of a gift card from our friends at Ricky's All Day Grill for taking part in the table topic conversation.

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0: Bob Bedarin on the lounge. Listen for Baby Snooks this weekend on When Radio Was. Classic radio shows every night of the week. Baby Snooks, that's Fanny Brice, right? Back to the 1940s with an episode titled Motor Court. That's what they used to call motels back in the 40s. Baby Snooks is on holiday tomorrow night. As well, there's an episode of The Life of Riley. Later tonight, a Canadian connection on an episode of Sherlock Holmes, The Case of the Missing Heiress. She's from Canada. Should be a good listen. 8 o'clock tonight on When Radio Was.
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0: Music with Style. That was Jack Wagner on the lounge. It's going to be another beautiful weekend in Oceanside. Not too hot, not too cool. A mix of sun and cloud tomorrow through Thursday, for that matter. A high of 18 Saturday, a high of 19 Mother's Day Sunday. Right now, it's 17 degrees in Oceanside.
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1: Is on Elizabeth's father, but a mutual friend. Knowing that he was anxious to have her received in the best circles, and also knowing that my own financial position has not been too secure lately, well, I was, shall we say, persuaded to take Elizabeth under my wing.
2: I hope you made a profitable arrangement.
1: I did, Mr. Holmes, but I've earned it, every penny.
3: You mean the young lady is uncouth in spite of her good looks?
1: Oh, no, Dr. Watson. The truth forces me to admit that Elizabeth is really quite presentable, and even lovable, when not crossed.
2: But when she is crossed, she takes after her father?
1: Exactly. She insists on going for solitary walks, completely unchaperoned. She strikes up an acquaintance with the most unlikely people.
3: Democratic, eh, Holmes?
2: It might be considered democratic in an ordinary female. But where a young woman of Miss Bascom's wealth is concerned, it's rather dangerous.
1: Oh, how true. We've been receiving, well, not exactly threats, but certainly cranked letters, ever since it became known that Elizabeth had come to stay with me. But she absolutely refuses to pay heed to her own danger. Says she's been handling situations of that sort all her life, and she refuses to become perturbed about it at this late date. And now it's happened.
2: What has?
1: Oh, well, I finally persuaded her to take an interest in young Lord Weaverbrook. A very suitable match in every way. In fact, her father is arriving on the next boat in order to announce the engagement.
3: Well, surely that's nothing to be upset about.
1: Oh, yes, but what is he going to do when he finds his daughter has been abducted?
3: Abducted? You mean forcibly?
1: This note was pinned to the carriage seat when I returned and found Elizabeth gone.
2: I gather from your costume, Lady Maynooth, that you were on your way to Buckingham Palace?
1: Yes, Mr. Holmes. After considerable maneuvering, I had arranged to have Miss Bascom received at court. It took a bit of doing, and I'll admit I expected trouble with Elizabeth. However, she fell in with the plan with quite a sure alacrity, even standing patiently for endless sittings of her train and taking lessons in how to make a court bow.
3: Yes, I've often wondered how one managed it.
2: Don't interrupt, Watson. Go on, Lady Maynooth. Today, I take it, was the day.
1: Yes. And more perfect weather one couldn't have wished for. And I must say, Elizabeth seemed to be in high spirits. We were well prepared with the usual hamper of wine and sandwiches and cake. You know that interminable wait in St. James's Park?
3: I've thought often that the sight of the ladies in their full regalia on the way to a court function is one of the great sights of London.
1: Elizabeth seemed to share your opinion, Dr. Watson. At any rate, she seemed in unusually high spirits as the other carriages crowded around us. Lady Maynooth, it's even more exciting than a regatta. All the street musicians and the crowds passing on the sidewalks as if it were a parade. All waving and cheering and calling to us.
4: Oh, there she goes. That's Lizzie Bascom.
1: Elizabeth, my dear, one doesn't wave at them. It's not done.
5: I'm sorry.
1: Now, cover your flowers with a napkin, my dear. The sun is really becoming rather oppressive.
5: If you ask me, it's darned hot.
1: Now, Elizabeth, you mustn't smile back. It only encourages them.
5: But why shouldn't I smile? I'm so happy.
1: Just control yourself another moment, dear, and we'll be inside the gate where the crowd can't follow us.
5: Oh, then we're nearly there.
1: Heavens, no. It takes ages, even after you're in the courtyard. Yes, here we go. That's better. Now, let's see what's in our luncheon hamper. I'll admit I'm half-starved.
5: Oh, no. No, let's wait. I'm still so excited. Oh, Lady Maynooth, look! Who's that handsome man walking among the carriages and sticking his head into some of them?
1: Oh, dear, I wish he wouldn't. His mother would be so put out if she knew he were out here. They will do it, all the boys. They say it's much more fun than it is inside.
5: Lady Maynooth, he's coming this way. Oh, he's going to stop.
6: Well, so this is the carriage that has been causing all the commotion. No wonder. Hello there.
5: Hello yourself.
6: Well, that's refreshing. So this is the beautiful Lizzie who has set the town on its ears. Oh, Lady Maynooth, I didn't notice you at first. You wouldn't by any chance have some smelling salts? The Dowager Duchess of Kiel seemed rather wonky as I passed a barouche. I wonder if you'd come and

0: take a look at it.
1: Why, of course, certainly. Let's see, where did I put the smelling salts?
2: In your reticule, Lady Mignon.
1: Oh, yes, yes, of course. I'll be right back. Oh, and Elizabeth.
2: Yes, Lady Mignon?
1: If that gentleman should return, be sure you address him as Your Highness.
3: And that, Mr. Holmes, was the last I saw of Elizabeth Bascom. She was abducted in broad daylight, right there in the courtyard of Buckingham Palace.
4: You don't think it was done by a prince of the blood royal? They've been known to pull some rather spectacular pranks.
3: No member of the House of Hanover, Dr. Watson, would write this note. It was pinned to the cushions of the seat, directly behind the box.
5: May I see Lady Maynooth?
3: Of course, Mr. Holmes.
5: Yes, the whole affair was undoubtedly planned in advance.
4: Well, what makes you say that, Holmes?
5: The words are printed in ink, large, bold lettering, and the paper's been folded. Furthermore, there's a rather carefully executed dusky palm print in the lower left-hand corner.
4: But what is the message? What does the note say?
5: The words of communication of this sort are always the least enlightening part of the epistle, Watson. But just to satisfy your curiosity, I'll read them to you.
4: Dashed right of you.
5: We have kidnapped Lizzie. If you know what's good for her, don't tell the cops. Signed, The Black Hand.
4: Oh, a band of American cutthroats. The words kidnapped and cops are dead giveaway. I've heard of these Black Hand gangs. Poor Lizzie. Men like that are desperate characters.
3: Oh, dear.
4: We can only hope her father will arrive in time to pay any ransom demands.
3: Oh, Mr. Holmes.
5: Yes, we may be dealing with a band of cutthroats and desperados, but let's not jump to any conclusions, Watson, until we've examined the scene of the crime.
4: What do you mean you expect to find clues in all that turmoil in the courtyard of Buckingham Palace?
5: No, Watson. The scene of the crime is much closer than that. It is, in fact, drawn up to our curb. I allude, of course, to Lady Maynooth's carriage.
4: Oh, I see what you mean. I hadn't thought of that. Well, come along. What are we waiting for?
5: For you to go and finish dressing, Watson.
6: Whoa, Jonathan. Easy now, Penelope.
5: Handsome horses you have, Lady Maynooth.
1: Thank you. This is Horace, Mr. Holmes. Horace has been our footman for over 50 years.
6: I am man and boy. And that's the truth.
5: Record to be proud of, Horace, in these troubled times.
6: Eh?
1: He's a little deaf, Mr. Holmes. It's his age.
5: I said you've a fine record, Horace.
6: Eh, I have that.
1: If you'll open the door, please, Horace. Mr. Holmes is a detective. He'd like to inspect the carriage.
6: I know who Mr. Holmes is, Mum. Everybody knows Mr. Sherlock Holmes.
5: Horace, when did you first become aware that Miss Bascom was not in the carriage?
6: What? When her ladyship come back and found your note.
5: You didn't see or hear anything unusual before that?
6: I did not. Henry, he's our coachman, you know, had gone off to help Lord Brunsey's man, who was having trouble with his horses. And I had me hands full holding our horses, but I handled them.
4: Start fellow, Horace. I mean, Horace.
6: Besides which, I'm a bit deaf. Not that you could notice, but it keeps me from hearing things.
5: I'm afraid Horace is but a broken reed in this affair.
6: What's that?
5: I said thank you, Horace. Well, let's have a look inside the carriage. Give me my magnifying glass, Watson. Yes, it's interesting. Very interesting.
4: What have you found, Holmes? Bloodstains?
5: On the contrary, there's not the slightest indication of a struggle. Either Miss Bascom left the carriage of her own free will, or she was lured out of it by someone she considered a friend. Very significant. Very.
4: Significant, Holmes, but hardly helpful.
5: Yes, here is her parasol, neatly furled. Surely, if she'd been attacked, she'd have attempted to use it as a weapon. And the luncheon hamper, neatly placed in the corner. Open up the lid, Watson.
4: Very well. Hello.
5: What's up?
4: The silly thing's empty. Not even a crumb left.
1: The blackguards. They not only abducted my ward, they stole my lunch as well. What if the pound cake hadn't even been cut into?
4: The scoundrels. Well, Holmes, I'm afraid we've really drawn a blank. No clues, no clues at all.
5: Not so fast, Watson. Here is a long thread of heavy silk. Lady Maynooth, has Miss Lizzie by any chance a garment with a blue fringe in her wardrobe?
1: Yes, of course. The pelerine that goes over a puce walking suit. But what has that to do with the case? She was wearing full court regalia when she was abducted.
4: That's what makes it so preposterous, really. You know, you couldn't possibly kidnap a lady in a court costume.
5: Hello, here's something in the side pocket of the hamper.
1: Why, that's Elizabeth's guidebook. She was always sneaking off by herself with that under her arm. From the number of times it happened, she must have visited all the sights of London.
5: Not all, Lady Menu. I fancy Miss Elizabeth rather specialized in the British Museum.
1: How do you arrive at that conclusion?
5: The rest of the volume is rather stiff, showing very few of the pages have been read. But notice how readily the book opens at the portion describing the British Museum. And here, the paragraph describing the famous Elgin Marbles. That page is decidedly dog-eared.
1: The Elgin Marbles?
5: Yes.
1: Good heavens, I'd no idea Elizabeth was a connoisseur of art.
5: I fancy Miss Elizabeth is a connoisseur of many things of which you had no idea, Lady Manu.
1: Oh, dear, what do we do now? I suppose we'd better consult Scotland Yard.
5: I rather fancy that a certain Mr. Percy Smithers will prove more helpful in this matter. I suggest that Watson and I pay him a visit.
4: Percy Smithers? Who in thunder is he?
5: The famous archaeologist and authority on Greek and Roman relics. He is also curator of the Elgin Marbles. Here we are, Watson, the British Museum. Imposing, if somewhat moth-eaten old mausoleum, eh, Juan?
4: Well, you needn't point it out to me as if I'd never laid eyes on it before. I had an uncle whose idea of entertaining his various visiting nephews was to trail them through the British Museum.
5: And you, of course, have never been guilty of escorting your juvenile relatives through its echoing halls.
4: Well, that is, one must keep up the traditions, you know.
5: Well, never mind. Open the door.
4: I can't. It's stuck. Oh, never mind. Here comes an attendant. I say, guard. The entrance seems to be a bit balky. We can't get it open, don't you know?
0: And why would you? Been locked up for the night. Closing time was 20 minutes ago.
4: Then I guess we won't get to see the marbles today, Holmes.
5: I'm not particularly interested in the marbles, Watson. Guard, can you tell me if Mr. Smithers, Curator Percy Smithers, is still on the premises?
0: Oh, no, sir. He's gone home.
5: You saw him leave?
0: Well, he always leaves 5 minutes before closing time.
5: I don't suppose you can give us his home address.
0: Oh, I can do better than that, sir. There it be, over there. First house across the quadrangle.
5: The one with the bay window?
0: That's right.
5: Thank you. Come along, Watson.
4: Do you know this fellow Smithers, Holmes?
5: Only slightly, Watson. I've met him at the Diogenes Club from time to time when I've gone there to see my brother Mycroft. Like all the rest of the members, he's what you might call taciturn.
4: The grumpy old professor type, I take it.
5: Professorial and grumpy, I grant you, but he's certainly not old. In fact, Mr. Percy Smithers looks not unlike the Greek statues he's such an authority on. Only with more clothing, of course.
4: Oh, yes, yes, I can remember that there were many elderly ladies who got up a petition demanding draperies be put on the marbles when they first went on exhibition. I, of course, consider them perfect as they are.
5: Then you've seen the Elgin Marbles?
4: Many times.
5: You recall a statue of Perseus?
4: Perfectly.
5: Could you describe his attitude?
4: I can do better than that. I can duplicate it. He's standing like this.
5: Not bad, except the positions of the left and right arm should be reversed.
0: Has your friend took a fit, sir?
4: Certainly not. I was just explaining something. And stop following us.
0: I wasn't following, sir. I was just going home to me supper.
4: Pumpkin.
5: You recall the face, Watson, of the Perseus statue, I mean?
4: Oh, naturally.
5: How would you describe the nose?
4: Why, that is a Grecian, of course.
5: Wrong again, Watson. That particular statue has no nose at all. Probably been missing for centuries.
4: Oh.
5: But here we are at Mr. Smithers' door. Ring the bell, Watson. That's a good fellow.
4: Always giving orders. Well, I still don't understand what information you expect to gather from a curator of the British Museum about a missing Canadian heiress.
5: You never know, Watson. You never know.
1: Yes, what do you want?
5: We've come to see Mr. Smithers. Mr. Percy Smithers.
1: Well, you can't see him.
5: I'm sorry to disturb him if he's having his supper, but this matter is rather urgent.
1: You can't see him because he's not come home. And as for his supper, it's been burnt to a crisp waiting for him. And a fine trout it was, too, that he ordered special.
5: What a pity. Perhaps you could tell me if a young lady in a blue and puce walking suit has called on Mr. Smithers lately.
1: Certainly not. Mr. Smithers is a respectable man and a womanator besides.
4: Well, once again we draw a blank. This case seems to lead nowhere but down blind alleys.
5: Oh, on the contrary, Watson. The fact that Mr. Smithers did not come home for his supper is decidedly revealing.
4: You don't think he's been forcibly kidnapped, too, by the same outfit that abducted Miss Bascom?
5: No, I don't think there are any indications of kidnapping. At least I doubt that any force was used.
4: Of course, how stupid I've been. Mr. Smithers and Miss Bascombe have eloped.
5: Watson, the incurable romanticist.
4: Well...
5: No, Watson. A woman-hater, myself excepted, of course, might conceivably change his mind. But no ardent lover would order trout, a single trout, for supper on the day on which he expected to run off with his inamorata.
4: Well, where does that all that get us?
5: Whatever detained Percival Smithers was unexpected, entirely unexpected. Come, let's go home before our supper's been burned to a crisp.
4: Oh, Holmes, how can you think of food when you haven't rescued Miss Bascombe from heaven knows only what danger?
5: Whatever danger Miss Lizzie's in, I rather imagine she enjoys. Yes, there's nothing further we can do until tomorrow at 8:30.
4: Why 8:30?
5: That is the time they unbar the entrance to the British Museum. Yes, we shall be waiting at 8:22.
7: Time for a short break. We'll be back with more of Sherlock Holmes right after this.
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4: Well, it's 8:25, Holmes. Another 5 minutes and we shall know if your guess is right.
5: I never guess, Watson.
4: I say, Holmes, isn't that Lady Maynooth's carriage coming down the street at a full gallop?
5: Yes, Mrs. Hudson must have told her she'd find us here. Yes, here she comes, like a ship under full sail.
4: I say, who's the red-faced little man with her?
5: I rather imagine Papa Bascom has arrived.
6: Dead, rat the dead, bless the dead, burn the... So, oh, you're Sherlock Holmes. Why, in blazes, haven't you found my daughter?
5: I was right, Watson. It is Hellfire Bascom. How do you do, sir? Good morning, Lady Maynooth.
7: Oh, Mr. Holmes, the most horrible news. The most horrible, horrible news.
4: They haven't found a body.
7: No, but first of all, when I returned home last evening, my butler informed me that all the sandwiches, the wine and the cake had been found in the jardiniere of my best aspidistra. Well, the cook is so insulted she threatens to leave.
5: Yes, I rather suspected that hamper held something more interesting than food when I found that blue thread.
6: And that's not all. Tell him the worst.
7: Well, this morning, before I'd even had time to have my morning tea, Lord Brunt's man returned Elizabeth's court gown and feathers. They'd been found in his carriage.
4: Why, the scoundrel.
7: Oh, he wasn't in it at the time. He was still at the reception when his coachman discovered the dress.
4: But this makes matters even worse. The poor girl was abducted in her petticoats.
7: Yes, the poor, poor girl. Her reputation will be ruined.
6: Ah, blast her reputation, ma'am. She'll catch her death of cold.
5: Calm yourself, Mr. Bascom. I think I may be able to return your daughter with both her health and her reputation moderately intact. Yes, they're opening the doors now. If you will follow me.
6: Into the British Museum?
5: Calm yourself, Mr. Bascom. A little culture is quite harmless, I assure you. Ah, our friend the guard. I believe you're about to unlock the hall to the Elgin Marbles. Mind if we watch?
8: No, not if it'll give you any amusement. I've been unlocking it 8 years now, and it's never been what you might call fascinating.
5: Today, I think you may be in for a surprise.
8: Well, seeing's believing.
9: Well, it's about time. Where the devil were you last night? Didn't you hear me shouting?
10: Mr. Smithers, you've been locked in with them marble women all night.
11: And one that wasn't marble.
6: Lizzie! What in thunder are you doing here?
5: Yes, and wearing the puce and blue walking suit.
11: Papa! Well, what do you know? Papa, I want you to meet Mr. Percy Smithers, the famous scientist, and your future son-in-law.
6: Scientist! I wouldn't let you marry a scientist if he were the last man on Earth.
11: But, Papa, we've been locked up together all night. Think of my reputation.
6: Well, you scoundrel. You planned all this. You lured my innocent little girl into this trap.
8: Really, my dear.
11: Papa, don't be silly. I was the one that trapped Percy. I planned it all. I picked yesterday because all the crowds would be at Buckingham Palace and the museum would be empty.
5: So you threw the food into the jardiniere, packed your walking suit in the food hamper, changed in Lord Brunt's carriage, and headed for the British Museum.
11: Yes. The hard part was fascinating Percy so he wouldn't notice it was closing time. As a matter of fact, it wasn't as hard as I'd expected. You see, I...

0: appealing.
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0: the stones, although you had one of the postcards. But you knew I had the other two and might be able to figure out the three of them.
1: Why not?
0: So you gave me the third card, hoping I'd lead you to the diamonds.
1: Which you very obligingly did.
2: Give me the diamonds, Dollar.
1: I will take them. Stand back, Anton.
2: What? But Otto...
0: Sure. You don't think he's really going to split with you, do you, Anton?
2: What do you mean? Otto...
1: Stay where you are, Anton. You have served your purpose.
2: After all I have done for you. What? You stand back!
0: Anton started for Otto, who took his eyes off for a second. That's what I was waiting for. I dove at him just as his gun went off. Anton crumpled, and after a fist in his face, Otto did likewise. I knelt down and picked up his gun.
2: Donald.
0: All right, Otto, just hold it where you are.
2: But my shoulder, I'm hurt.
0: Don't worry, Anton. There's enough of you left to talk to the police. And you know, I got a hunch you're going to be a real cooperative witness. Expense account, 14th and final item, $678.50, transportation and incidentals home. Total expenses, $1,723 even. Remarks? Otto and Anton were turned over to Police Inspector Honegger. The diamonds are in safekeeping. About Otto. Well, greed is one of the seven deadly sins. It sure turned out to be the deadliest one for Otto. About Elsa? Well, please consider me available for any future assignments in Switzerland. End of report. Yours truly, Johnny Dollar.
3: 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Written by Robert Reif, it is produced and directed by Jack Johnstone. Heard in our cast were Lucille Meredith, Victor Perrin, Forrest Lewis, Stan Jones, and Ben Wright. Musical supervision by Amerigo Marino. 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Roy Rowan speaking.

The finale of the Picture Postcard Matter, which originally played out back in early October 1956. We'll debut another five-part storyline, the Jolly Roger Fraud Matter, at the same time and day on your local radio station next week. I'm Greg Bell, and earlier we had John Stanley and Alfred Shirley as Holmes and Watson. My question this time about a different British acting tandem who voiced Sherlock and the Good Doctor. It was on a BBC radio program, and both of these fellows were knighted by the British Empire. I'll name those sirs and then wrap up when radio was right after this.

0: is appealing.
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0: 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It's the Hoodlum from Hoboken, the chairman of the board. 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
1: Good morning, I'm Kyle Ireland. Nanaimo renters aren't feeling the relief being seen across much of the country. Ian Holmes explains.
2: A new report from rentals.ca shows rents fell 5% nationwide and 6% in BC year over year, but Nanaimo bucked that trend. One-bedroom units increased 3.8%, while two-bedrooms were 1.2% more expensive. The average Nanaimo rental across all types now sits at

0: $2,015, making it the second most expensive market on Vancouver Island behind Victoria and 32nd nationwide. Ian Holmes, NanaimoNewsNow.com.
1: Advocates on Gabriola Island are pleased with a move from BC Ferries regarding damaged electric vehicles. Crown Corporation will permit immobile EVs to be towed on board beginning May 19th, provided the vehicle's frame or battery integrity is not damaged. Gabriola Island Ferry Advisory Committee Chair Stephen Earle says the old policy lacked information and hurt adoption of EVs in the community.
2: People that live on islands like ours were worried that they wouldn't be able to get it off or would have to pay thousands of dollars to get it off if there was a small problem that couldn't be fixed here.
1: More information is available at NanaimoNewsNow.com. And for the second time in as many years, the Mobile is returning to Nanaimo, offering free skin cancer screenings. The Mobile will be at Walmart parking lot at Woodgrove Center today from 10 until 4. Nanaimo dermatologist Dr. Gabriel Weikart says there is a strong need for more dermatologists across Canada, made evident by the overwhelming number of people who showed up last year.
3: We just had dozens and dozens of people lined up before we got even started. So I think this really speaks to the need for people in our community. They're not accessing the dermatology care they hope to get. And especially with the family doctor shortage, they just don't even know where to go.
1: The Mobile is open to all ages. Turning to sports, the Nanaimo Clippers will face the Brooks Bandits in the BCHL's Fred Page Cup. Brooks defeated Cranbrook 6-1 last night to advance to the final. The series will start in Brooks on Friday. Mitch Marner had 3 goals and an assist in his first career playoff hat-trick as the Vegas Golden Knights routed the Anaheim Ducks 6-2 to take a 2-1 lead in their second-round series. And Alex Newhook led the way with 2 goals as the Montreal Canadiens rebounded with a 5-1 thumping of the Buffalo Sabres in Game 2 of their second-round series. In the majors on Friday, the Blue Jays shut out the Angels 2-0 at home, and Seattle downed the Chicago White Sox 12-8. Taking a look at the weather forecast today, a mix of sun and cloud at a high of 20 expected. Tonight, mainly cloudy and a low of 9. Sunday, clearing late in the afternoon and a high of 19. Monday, a mix of sun and cloud and a high of 20. Tuesday, cloudy and a high of 18. Wednesday, clouds and a high of 17. Right now, across our region, it's 6 degrees.
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1: Good morning, I'm Kyle Ireland. Rents are continuing to fall across the country, but not in Nanaimo. The MayRentals.ca National Rent Report shows the Harbor City saw one-bedroom rents climb 3.8% year-over-year and two-bedrooms rise 1.2%, while the national average dropped nearly 5%. At an average of $2,015 a month, Nanaimo is the second priciest rental market on Vancouver Island behind Victoria. It's also the 32nd most expensive market across Canada. A pending change from BC Ferries regarding immobile electric vehicles is being praised by advocates. Beginning May 19th, BC Ferries will allow EVs to be towed on board, provided the vehicle's frame or battery integrity are not damaged, reversing a longtime procedure which banned the vehicles from travel. Gabriola Island Ferry Advisory Committee Stephen Earle says the move is a good one.
2: You might have some other issue like brakes or something, and still you couldn't tow it onto a ferry. So we wrote a position paper on this, explained how other ferry operators around the world are doing it differently.
1: More on the change is available at NanaimoNewsNow.com. And free skin cancer screenings will be offered today at the Walmart parking lot at Nanaimo's Woodgrove Center, courtesy of the Mole Mobile. Certified dermatologists on wheels will be providing checks for skin cancer to anyone who wants them from 10 until 4. Nanaimo dermatologist Dr. Gabriel Weichart says skin cancer is the most common type in Canada, accounting for 1 in 3 new cancer diagnoses every year.
3: All types of skin cancers continue to be on the rise, and melanoma is the most worrisome one because it's not just something that needs to be removed from your skin, but it can actually spread internally and be life-threatening.
1: During last year's event, Weichart was alarmed to see around 1 in 10 drop-in patients having some form of skin cancer. Turning to sports, the Nanaimo Clippers will face the Brooks Bandits in the BCHL's Fred Page Cup. Brooks defeated Cranbrook 6-1 last night to advance to the final. The series will start in Brooks on Friday. In the NHL, Alex Newhook led the way with 2 goals as the Montreal Canadiens rebounded with a 5-1 thumping of the Buffalo Sabres in Game 2 of their second-round playoff series. Game 3 of the series will go Sunday in Montreal. In other action, the Vegas Golden Knights routed the Anaheim Ducks 6-2 to take a 2-1 series lead. In the majors on Friday, the Blue Jays shut out the LA Angels 2-0, and Seattle down the White Sox in Chicago 12-8. Taking a look at the weather forecast today, a mix of sun and cloud and a high of 20 expected. Tonight, mainly cloudy and a low of 9. Sunday, clearing late in the afternoon and a high of 19. Monday, a mix of sun and cloud and a high of 20. Tuesday and Wednesday, clouds expected on both days with highs of 18. Right now, across our region, it's 6 degrees.
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1: Good morning, I'm Kyle Ireland, and IMO renters aren't feeling the relief being seen across much of the country. Ian Holmes explains.
2: A new report from rentals.ca shows rents fell 5% nationwide and 6% in BC year over year, but Nanaimo bucked that trend. One-bedroom units increased 3.8%, while two-bedrooms were 1.2% more expensive. The average Nanaimo rental across all types now sits at $2,015, making it the second most expensive market on Vancouver Island behind Victoria and 32nd nationwide. Ian Holmes, NanaimoNewsNow.com.
1: Advocates on Gabriel Island are pleased with a move from BC Ferries regarding damaged electric vehicles. Crown Corporation will permit immobile EVs to be towed on board beginning May 19th, provided the vehicle's frame or battery integrity is not damaged. Gabriel Island Ferry Advisor Committee Chair Stephen Earle says the old policy lacked information and hurt adoption of

0: EVs in the community.
1: People that live on islands like ours were worried that they wouldn't be able to get it off, or would have to pay thousands of dollars to get it off if there was a small problem that couldn't be fixed here.
0: More information is available at NanaimoNewsNow.com. And for the second time in as many years, the Mobile is returning to Nanaimo, offering free skin cancer screenings. The Mobile will be at Walmart parking lot at Woodgrove Center today from 10 until 4. Nanaimo dermatologist Dr. Gabriel Weikart says there is a strong need for more dermatologists across Canada, made evident by the overwhelming number of people who showed up last year.
2: We just had dozens and dozens of people lined up before we got even started. So I think this really speaks to the need for people in our community. They're not accessing the dermatology care they hope to get. And especially with the family doctor shortage, they just don't even know where to go.
0: The Mobile is open to all ages. Turning to sports, the Nanaimo Clippers will face the Brooks Bandits in the BCHL's Fred Page Cup. Brooks defeated Cranbrook 6-1 last night to advance to the final. The series will start in Brooks on Friday. Mitch Marner had 3 goals and an assist in his first career playoff hat-trick as the Vegas Golden Knights routed the Anaheim Ducks 6-2 to take a 2-1 lead in their second-round series. And Alex Newhook led the way with 2 goals as the Montreal Canadiens rebounded with a 5-1 thumping of the Buffalo Sabres in Game 2 of their second-round series. In the majors on Friday, the Blue Jays shut out the Angels 2-0 at home, and Seattle down the Chicago White Sox 12-8. Taking a look at the weather forecast today, a mix of sun and cloud at a high of 20 expected. Tonight, mainly cloudy and a low of 9. Sunday, clearing late in the afternoon and a high of 19. Monday, a mix of sun and cloud and a high of 20. Tuesday, cloudy and a high of 18. Wednesday, clouds and a high of 17. Right now, across our region, it's 6 degrees.
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1: Good morning, I'm Kyle Ireland. Rents are continuing to fall across the country, but not in Nanaimo. The mayrentals.ca national rent report shows the Harbor City saw one-bedroom rents climb 3.8% year-over-year and two-bedrooms rise 1.2%, while the national average dropped nearly 5%. At an average of $2,015 a month, Nanaimo is the second priciest rental market on Vancouver Island behind Victoria. It's also the 32nd most expensive market across Canada. A pending change from BC Ferries regarding immobile electric vehicles is being praised by advocates. Beginning May 19th, BC Ferries will allow EVs to be towed on board, provided the vehicle's frame or battery integrity are not damaged, reversing a longtime procedure which banned the vehicles from travel. Gabriola Island Ferry Advisory Committee's Stephen Earle says the move is a good one.
2: You might have some other issue like brakes or something, and still you couldn't tow it onto a ferry. So we wrote a position paper on this, explained how other ferry operators around the world are doing it differently.
1: More on the change is available at nanaimonewsnow.com. And free skin cancer screenings will be offered today at the Walmart parking lot at Nanaimo's Woodgrove Center, courtesy of the Mole Mobile. Certified dermatologists on wheels will be providing checks for skin cancer to anyone who wants them from 10 until 4. Nanaimo dermatologist Dr. Gabriel Weichart says skin cancer is the most common type in Canada, accounting for 1 in 3 new cancer diagnoses every year.
3: All types of skin cancers continue to be on the rise, and melanoma is the most worrisome one because it's not just something that needs to be removed from your skin, but it can actually spread internally and be life-threatening.
1: During last year's event, Weichart was alarmed to see around 1 in 10 drop-in patients having some form of skin cancer. Turning to sports, the Nanaimo Clippers will face the Brooks Bandits in the BCHL's Fred Page Cup. Brooks defeated Cranbrook 6-1 last night to advance to the final. The series will start in Brooks on Friday. In the NHL, Alex Newhook led the way with 2 goals as the Montreal Canadiens rebounded with a 5-1 thumping of the Buffalo Sabres in Game 2 of their second-round playoff series. Game 3 of the series will go Sunday in Montreal. In other action, the Vegas Golden Knights routed the Anaheim Ducks 6-2 to take a 2-1 series lead. In the majors on Friday, the Blue Jays shut out the LA Angels 2-0, and Seattle downed the White Sox in Chicago 12-8. Taking a look at the weather forecast today, a mix of sun and cloud and a high of 20 expected. Tonight, mainly cloudy and a low of 9. Sunday, clearing late in the afternoon and a high of 19. Monday, a mix of sun and cloud and a high of 20. Tuesday and Wednesday, clouds expected on both days with highs of 18. Right now, across our region, it's 6 degrees.
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Little Peggy March, I Will Follow Him. It's on the Lounge 99.9, Music with Style. Good morning, Megan here with you. Lounge Weekends, here's Teddy Bears. Know Him is to Love Him.

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0: Diana Ross. Touch Me in the Morning is on the Lounge 99.9. Music with Style, good morning. Hey, Mother's Day is tomorrow. Do not forget this. Make sure you have some kind of plan for Mother's Day tomorrow to celebrate her and everything that she's done for you over the years. I know I owe my mom a whole lot. I don't know if I could ever repay it.
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0: beautiful morning. The Rascals on the Lounge 99.9. I remember a coworker one time, a job long ago, was having a rough morning, and I just started singing this to her, and she got quite upset. So maybe don't sing A Beautiful Morning to someone who's having a bad day. Somebody doesn't appreciate that kind of humor anyway. Good morning. I'm Megan. Thanks so much for listening. And I want to remind you about the Lounge Period Promise campaign. 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
1: Good morning, I'm Kyle Ireland, and IMO renters aren't feeling the relief being seen across much of the country. Ian Holmes explains.
2: A new report from rentals.ca shows rents fell 5% nationwide and 6% in BC year over year, but Nanaimo bucked that trend. One-bedroom units increased 3.8%, while two-bedrooms were 1.2% more expensive. The average Nanaimo rental across all types now sits at $2,015, making it the second most expensive market on Vancouver Island behind Victoria and 32nd nationwide. Ian Holmes, NanaimoNewsNow.com.
1: For the second time in as many years, the Mole Mobile is returning to Nanaimo, offering free skin cancer screenings. The Mole Mobile will be at the Walmart parking lot at Woodgrove Center from now until 4 o'clock today. Nanaimo dermatologist Dr. Gabriel Weikart says...

0: There is a strong need for more dermatologists across Canada, made evident by the overwhelming number of people who showed up last year.
1: We just had dozens and dozens of people lined up before we got even started. So I think this really speaks to the need for people in our community. They're not accessing the dermatology care they hope to get. And especially with the family doctor shortage, they just don't even know where to go.
0: The mobile is open to all ages. And 10 Canadians are now connected to a hantavirus outbreak that began on a polar expedition cruise. Federal officials report three more people, two from Alberta and one from Ontario, may have had contact on a flight with someone infected. Canada's chief public health officer says the overall risk to the general population in connection to this outbreak is low. Onward spread within Canada is not expected, even if an infected individual were to arrive here. Turning to sports, the Carolina Hurricanes have a chance to complete this sweep when they play the Flyers in Philadelphia tonight in the second-round NHL playoff action. Carolina is 7-0 in the postseason. Elsewhere, the Colorado Avalanche look to take a commanding 3-0 lead in their second-round series against the host Minnesota Wild. In the majors, the Toronto Blue Jays are home to the LA Angels in the second game of their three-game series this afternoon. Toronto won the opener 2-0 last night. Elsewhere, Seattle is in Chicago to take on the White Sox. Taking a look at the weather forecast today, a mix of sun and cloud expected with a high of 20. Tonight, mainly cloudy and a low of 9. Sunday, clearing late in the afternoon and a high of 19. Right now, across our region, it's 10 degrees.
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0: Roxy Music Avalon is on the lounge 99.9. Megan here with you. Good morning. Happy Saturday. The 24th annual Arts and Bloom Festival is coming up next weekend over the May long weekend, May 16th to 18th at Kitty Coleman Woodland Gardens. 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And not only is the Woodland Gardens there, but full of amazing art. Vendors offering things like paintings, pottery, photographers, sculptures, art, you know, even furniture. And a lot more on top of that. And it's pet friendly. Not many events are pet friendly. So there you go. You can do a dog walk and shop and view some beautiful gardens as well. Again, next weekend, more details, the lounge, 99.9.com.
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0: Go Crazy Love is on the Lounge 99.9. Good morning, Megan here with you on Lounge Weekends. Hey, it's Saturday, and this afternoon is the opening reception of the DeCosmos Fine Arts Society 60th anniversary. It is at the MAC. Entry is by donation, and they're going to be revealing a mosaic, which is features 48 different artists who have each painted a square foot section. That is amazing. What a feat to do. So that's from 3 till 5:30 this afternoon. Otherwise, you can view the entire exhibit right through until May 31st. MAC is closed on Mondays, by the way. But hey, the lounge999.com has your info.
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1: Good morning, I'm Kyle Ireland. Free skin cancer screenings will be offered today at the Walmart parking lot at Nanaimo's Woodgrove Center, courtesy of the Mole Mobile. Certified dermatologists on wheels will be providing checks for skin cancer to anyone who wants them until 4 o'clock this afternoon. Nanaimo dermatologist Dr. Gabriel Weichart says skin cancer is the most common type in Canada, accounting for 1 in 3 new cancer diagnoses every year.
2: All types of skin cancers continue to be on the rise, and melanoma is the most worrisome one because it's not just something that needs to be removed from your skin, but it can actually spread internally and be life-threatening.
1: During last year's event, Weichart was alarmed to see around 1 in 10 drop-in patients having some form of skin cancer. Rents are continuing to fall across the country, but not in Nanaimo. The May rentals.ca national rent report shows the Harbor City saw one-bedroom rents climb 3.8% year-over-year, and two-bedrooms rise 1.2%, while the national average dropped nearly 5%. At an average of $2,015 a month, Nanaimo is the second priciest rental market on Vancouver Island, behind Victoria. It's also the 32nd most expensive market across Canada. And 10 Canadians are now connected to a hantavirus outbreak that began on a polar expedition cruise. Federal officials report 3 more people, 2 from Alberta and 1 from Ontario, may have had contact on a flight with someone infected. Canada's chief public health officer says the overall risk to the general population in connection with the outbreak is low. Turning to sports, the Colorado Avalanche will look to take a 3-0 commanding lead in their second-round series against the Minnesota Wild today. Elsewhere, the Carolina Hurricanes have a chance to complete the sweep when they play the Flyers in Philadelphia. Carolina is a perfect 7-0 in the postseason. In the majors, the Toronto Blue Jays are home to the LA Angels, and Seattle is in Chicago to take on the White Sox. Taking a look at the weather forecast today, a mix of sun and cloud and a high of 22 expected. Tonight, mainly cloudy and a low of 9. Sunday, clearing late in the afternoon and a high of 19. Right now, across our region, it's 18 degrees.
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0: Booker T and the MGs, Green Onions on the Lounge 99.9. And whenever I hear this, I always think of summertime. And I think of that movie, The Sandlot. If you don't know it, well, you're missing out. It's a baseball movie, essentially, but like a kid's movie. Family movie, I should say, from the mid-90s. Good morning. I'm Megan. Hopefully you're having a good Saturday so far. Don't forget that the Qualicum Beach Library is the Mindfulness in May Youth Art Exhibit. That ends tomorrow. So during opening hours at the library, you can go check it out and vote on your favorite for the People's Choice Prizes. So the library's open 10 till 6 today and tomorrow. But you can grab details at the lounge, 99.9.com.
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0: Maybe it's so nice to come home to. Steve Tyrell's on the lounge, 99.9. Good afternoon. It's close enough to lunchtime, so I can say afternoon now, right? Yeah, sure. Just give it to me. Artisan Craft Market, presented by the Mid-Island Artisans Collective, is coming up next Saturday. So a week today at the Knox United Church from 10 till 3. I can't wait to check this one out. It's the first Artisan Craft Market of the season. So there's going to be incredible handmade pieces, local creators who have just put their heart and soul into all sorts of goods and, even gifts, if you so choose. I mean, oh, right, that's next weekend. I was going to say, I mean, Mother's Day is coming up, but maybe a belated Mother's Day gift.
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2: Good afternoon, I'm Kyle Ireland. Nanaimo renters aren't feeling the relief being seen across much of the country. Ian Holmes explains.
3: A new report from rentals.ca shows rents fell 5% nationwide and 6% in BC year over year, but Nanaimo bucked that trend. One-bedroom units increased 3.8%, while two-bedrooms were 1.2% more expensive. The average Nanaimo rental across all types now sits at $2,015, making it the second most expensive market on Vancouver Island behind Victoria and 32nd nationwide. Ian Holmes, NanaimoNewsNow.com.
2: Free skin cancer screenings are being offered at the Walmart parking lot at Nanaimo's Woodgrove Center, courtesy of Mobile today. Certified dermatologists on wheels will be providing checks for skin cancer to anyone who wants them until 4 o'clock. Nanaimo dermatologist Dr. Gabriel Weikart says skin cancer is the most common type in Canada, accounting for 1 in 3 new cancer diagnoses every year.
4: All types of skin cancers continue to be on the rise, and melanoma is the most worrisome one because it's not just something that needs to be removed from your skin, but it can actually spread internally and be life-threatening.
2: During last year's event, Weikart was alarmed to see around 1 in 10 drop-in patients having some form of skin cancer. A pending change from BC Ferries regarding immobile electric vehicles is being praised by advocates. Beginning May 19th, BC Ferries will allow EVs to be towed on board, provided the vehicle's frame or battery integrity are not damaged, reversing a long-time procedure which banned the vehicles from travel. Gabriola Island Ferry Advisory Committee's Stephen Earle says the move is a good one.
5: You might have some other issue like brakes or something, and still you couldn't tow it onto a ferry. So we wrote a position paper on this, explained how other ferry operators around the world are doing it differently.
2: More on the change is available at NanaimoNewsNow.com. And the five candidates running for the leadership of the opposition BC Conservatives face each other today in their final debate. They will share the stage in a Global TV studio in Burnaby, BC, with the debate screening on the network's main Global BC channel and other platforms. The 90-minute debate takes place on the day the party starts sending out ballots to the more than 42,000 party members, with the winner being declared at a convention on May 30th. Turning to sports, the Carolina Hurricanes seek to continue their unbeaten run in this year's NHL playoffs by completing a second-round sweep of the Philadelphia Flyers tonight. The Hurricanes have won 7 straight to start the postseason. The Minnesota Wild host the Colorado Avalanche, looking for a first win in that series. The Avs lead 2-0. In the majors, the Toronto Blue Jays are home to the LA Angels this afternoon in the second game of their 3-game set. And Seattle is in Chicago taking on the White Sox. The NFL and referees have agreed on a new 7-year collective bargaining agreement that avoids a potential work stoppage and use of replacement officials. The deal runs through to the 2032 season. And on the soccer pitch today, both the men's and women's Nanaimo United clubs play Burnaby. Taking a look at the weather forecast today, a mix of sun and cloud and a high of 22 expected. Tonight, mainly cloudy and a low of 9. Sunday, clearing late in the afternoon and a high of 19. Monday, a mix of sun and cloud and a high of 20. Tuesday and Wednesday, clouds expected for both days with highs around 18. Right now, across our region, it's 19 degrees.
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Gotcha in the Americans. This magic moment is on the Lounge 99.9. Here's John Lennon. John Lennon, but yes, he is a legend. John Lennon, Watching the Wheels.

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0: Sarah McLaughlin, Try Walking Away. It's on the Lounge 99.9. Megan here with you. Good afternoon. Happy Saturday. The SOS 4-Hour Community Golf Tournament. That's coming up June 6th. 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

0: on Denver, back home again. It's on the Lounge 99.9. I'm Megan. Good morning. Why am I saying morning? It's afternoon. I don't know. Good day. How about that? Happy Saturday. A just reminder that tomorrow on Mother's Day, it's the Orca Mother's Day event, the run, so that there's going to be road closure at Qualicum Road from Village Way to Mant Road from 10 a.m. till 11:30 a.m. So just be aware of that and follow instructions from event marshals. Should you have to go that direction, just be mindful of that.
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0: Anita Baker, I apologize. It's on the Lounge 99.9. Good afternoon. Megan here with you. Mother's Day is tomorrow. Do not forget. Maybe you'll be doing brunch, whether you're cooking brunch or going out for brunch. Hopefully you made a reservation. Places always fill up on Mother's Day brunch, but it's always delicious and it's always worth it. But if you have forgotten, this is your time to go to do something, get some flowers, a card, plan a phone call or plan a brunch or dinner. You know what you're going to do. I don't need to step in there. It's just a gentle reminder. Mother's Day tomorrow.
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0: and Marie, just another woman in love. It's on the Lounge 99.9. I'm Megan. Good afternoon. Thanks for hanging out this Saturday. 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

0: Vanessa Williams, Save the Best for Last. It's on the Lounge 99.9. Good afternoon. I'm Megan. Thanks so much for listening. Hopefully you're having a good Saturday so far. Next weekend is going to be a nice drive over to the Comox Valley. Head on over to the Woodland Gardens, Kitty Coleman Woodland Gardens, because they have the 24th annual Art and Bloom Festival going on from the 16th right through to the 18th. And $10 admission, cash, by the way, cash only. Is it pet friendly? So if you're looking to take your dog for a walk, bring the pooch and wander through the gardens, check out not just the gardens, but all of the great vendors that are going to be there with all of their art and pottery. Pottery is art too. Megan, what are you doing here? Just check it out. The details, lounge999.com.
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Don Henley, Heart of the Matter, is on the Lounge 99.9. Hey, tomorrow night, it's a spotlight on the Temptations after When Radio Was. That's going to be on Hitting the Town, 9 o'clock tomorrow night, spotlight on the Temptations. Here's Tina Turner, Better Be Good to Me.

0: Chris Isaac, Somebody's Crying's on the Lounge 99.9. I'm Megan. Good afternoon. Thank you so much for listening. That is actually going to be a wrap for me today, but I will chat with you again tomorrow if you're around. I'm on Lounge Weekends, so have a great rest of your day. Bye.
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